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0: 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I wish I was.
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Houston's classic rock, the Eagle. Chuck Akers here Sunday night. I don't know if this guy's getting a bad shake or what. This Ohio man has been banned from all Six Flags theme parks after a video surfaced of him eating a chicken nugget while riding a roller coaster. Now, I know you're probably not supposed to be eating chicken nuggets while you're riding a roller coaster, but banned from all Six Flags properties? It's a little much, isn't it?

0: Most people celebrate the 4th of July with potato salad and some sparklers. You're better than that. 106.9 and 107.5 The Eagle welcomes Collective Soul to Freedom Over Texas. 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

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Oh, that's tomorrow, 7:49. 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

Houston's classic rock, the Eagle, Chuck Akers with you. That's what she said. A little contest we have in the morning with Outlaw Dave and Lana Backman. It's kind of cool. We take couples over the phone, and we ask her three questions and get her answers. And then we see if he can match her answers. It's almost like a newlywed game thing. It is hilarious. I've listened to it. And the folks who play win prizes. 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You may be the next celebrity contestant that wins prizes.

0: 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Now I'm watching my mom cry at my grave. She talks to me like I'm still here. I wish I was.
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1: Buena fin de semana. 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

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If you get a chance to see the Eagles in concert, do it. Absolutely one of the best shows I've ever seen. And you know why? Because they just stood there and played and sounded amazing.

0: 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I wish I was.
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0: Most people celebrate the 4th of July with potato salad and some sparklers. 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
0: 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We celebrate them. That's the Eagle, baby. 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

Houston's classic rock, The Eagle. A woman in Florida was arrested last week after repeatedly calling 911 to complain that the bartender at the bar she was in wouldn't serve her another Jell-O shot. Didn't end well for her.

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0: 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I thought I'd be fine, until I wasn't. Now I'm watching my mom cry at my grave. She talks to me like I'm still here. I wish I was.
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0: Most people celebrate the 4th of July with potato salad and some sparklers. 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

Anger management. That's what I would consider. Houston's classic rock, the Eagles, Sunday night with Chuck Akers. Hope you had a fantastic weekend. Now get your ass back to work.

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1: Buena fin de semana. 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

0: I didn't know that pill had fentanyl. 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I wish I was.
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Houston's classic rock, The Eagle, Sunday night with Chuck Akers. Folks, I'm out of here, clocking out and walking out. I will be back tomorrow and Tuesday at 7 o'clock each evening, filling in for Doug O'Brien, who's filling in for Scott Sparks. We're playing musical jocks around here. Have a fantastic night. See you back here tomorrow at 7.

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It's changing everything.

Born loud, still proud. KHPT Conroe, KGLK Lake Jackson. 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

From Spring to Alvin to that one guy who still says the Woodlands is in Houston. Yeah, we've rocked them all. 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

0: 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Now I'm watching my mom cry at my grave. 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I wish I was.
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0: 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I wish I was.
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2: 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You're better than that. 106.9 and 107.5 The Eagle welcomes Collective Soul to Freedom Over Texas. 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

I woke last night to the sound of thunder. How far off, I sat and wondered. 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

0: 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I thought I'd be fine, until I wasn't. Now I'm watching my mom cry at my grave. She talks to me like I'm still here. I wish I was.
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Most people celebrate the 4th of July with potato salad and some sparklers. You're better than that. 106.9 and 107.5 The Eagle welcomes Collective Soul to Freedom Over Texas. 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And one of the greatest rock bands of the 90s. 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
1: Buena fines de semana. 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

0: 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I thought I'd be fine, until I wasn't. Now I'm watching my mom cry at my grave. She talks to me like I'm still here. I wish I was.
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0: 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I wish I was.
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Morning, howdy, Rises, fans of the music and friends of the show. It's your old buddy Outlaw Dave on the Eagle Before Dawn. All right. It's a Monday. We are chugging our way into summer, and don't it feel like it? I always try to say that you get off on a good foot. You start the week. You start the week fresh, not down 0-2, losing home court advantage. What am I saying? All right, look, here's the deal. From the habits of highly effective people, they are focused. They have a plan. If you try to keep everything in your head, swirling around, trying to keep up with it, trying to stay on top of it, trying to remember it, trying to make sure it's all in order, chances are, potentially, you're going to miss some things. Or at the least, you're going to stress yourself out trying to worry about those things. And that's why winners, highly effective people, people that are closer to being self-actualized, actually make lists. Now,

You don't have to do it with a pen and paper, analog. You can use your phone, your computer, your laptop, your tablet, or even your home PC. But if you make a goal list for each week, and you can always add to it, but if you map it all out, then you have a greater chance of not only getting more stuff accomplished, but also decluttering your mind, making yourself more productive, happy, focused, content, and stress-free. I offer these words of advice because when we were running some of these big events, well, I guess it even went back before that, when we were running the bar down in Washington, we had this chalkboard, and then it became a dry erase board, and you would write stuff down, and even if you didn't get everything accomplished, you'd start a new list at the beginning of each week. And that is what I advocate, starting off on a good foot, starting off batting 1,000, starting off with an ERA of 0.000. We do so much in our life. We do so much in our life that we have to do. Then there's things that we want to do, and then there's things that we must do. But back in our essence, back, all we actually had to do was breathe and eat. You say, oh, sure, those were simpler times where you're worried about getting stepped on by a mastodon or a dinosaur or a warring tribe from the caves up above the Serengeti. Yeah. But at our essence, all we need to do is eat and breathe. Then when you start talking about companionship and amusement and laugh and sunshine, and flowers, Daisy. So my point is that we live in a world of noise and clutter and expectation and obligation, and it gets busy and it gets complicated, and it's just easy to swirl, and then you feel put upon, and then suddenly you've got blinders and you're just staring, I have to get it done. I have to get it. Push it a rock. It's not where you want to be. Declutter. Make a list. Have a plan. And then breathe. And don't forget to eat. Let's get out there and kick this thing's ass before it kicks ours on the Eagle.

0: 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And that's what she said. Houston's Eagle. It's Outlaw Traffic.
1: Well, good Monday morning. Traffic in good shape so far. 249 southbound from the North Sam Houston Tollway to 45. The North Freeway is going to take you about 10 minutes, maybe a minute or two on the delay. Also on 288 southbound from downtown to Highway 6, a 17-minute drive. That's traffic. More with the Outlaw Dave Show next on Houston's Eagle.
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0: 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I saw Elvis in the Astrodome. I thought my heart, I'd battle with the booze. I've had my picture on the cover of the public news.
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0: Juicy Jingle at dawn. 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
1: Good morning.
2: Good morning. Fresh back from the weekend with as few casualties as possible.
1: Right. It's pretty low key.
2: What?
1: The weekend.
2: We're talking about the Spurs.
1: Oh, yeah.
2: They've had two long days to lick their wounds and figure this out and get their heads in the game. You're representing the Lone Star State, boys.
1: Yeah.
2: Do us proud. Stop sucking.
1: Yeah, if you can't win at home.
2: Little smattering of rain throughout the area. Enjoy it. It is going to be hot and humid for the rest of the week. Today is it. That's it. The rest of the week, 90s, scorching, sweltering. Welcome to summer!
1: I felt it this morning.
2: Coming up at the top of the hour, your first chance today to get in on our 4th of July festivities.
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0: Houston's Eagle. You looked at the window.
1: Well, I just want to make sure it's daybreak.
0: It was daybreak 20 minutes ago.
1: I know. It just doesn't seem like it, though.
0: It's because the lights are so bright in the studio.
1: The lights are bright.
0: All right.
1: Like our futures.
0: Monday. Going to start off with some inclement weather. We can see it here in the Galleria area of Space City throughout the region of Southeast Texas as we broadcast to the largest radio footprint in the Lone Star State, over 1,000 square miles. Dun, dun, dun, dun! $1,000 minute, a little game we call
1: That's What She said.
0: Couple counseling without the copay and your first chance to score Freedom Over Texas passes on this day.
1: Do you know what I saw on your page this morning?
0: What?
1: Allow me to introduce Lana Backman. 1 year ago. It's our anniversary.
0: What are you talking about?
1: It is kind of our anniversary.
0: Well, where'd you see this?
1: On Facebook. It came up as a memory.
0: Oh.
1: Yes.
0: June 8th. Forevermore to be known as the day that Lana began.
1: Except in my calendar, it's June 10th.
0: Welcome to the show.
1: Thanks.
0: Glad to have you here.
1: Happy to be here.
0: Have you unpacked? Are you still living out of boxes?
1: Oh, no. Pictures are hung.
0: Mm-hmm. All right. Well, good stuff all around.
1: Yep.
0: So that being said, we were at the Pasadena Rodeo membership.
1: Picnic
0: on Saturday after I got off the air. That was a fun afternoon. I missed the wedding I was supposed to be at. Mr. and Mrs. Jason Jones.
1: Oh, that's a bummer.
0: So I hope everyone's happy. I know I wasn't. And I'm excited about the Pasadena Rodeo and their youth and Western heritage elevation. I'm just...
1: Yeah, it's a great rodeo.
0: I had other stuff to do. You know what? Well, my obligations to work come first because the most important thing that I can do besides raise my family is be the Space City Rock Ambassador.
1: Okay, I was going to say bring home a paycheck, but that's good too.
2: 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And that's what she said. Houston's Eagle. It's outlaw traffic.
3: Looks like we got a couple of issues along Highway 146. One of them in the Seabrook area. It's construction northbound between Red Bluff Road and Port Road. Only a couple of lanes getting by. And they're working on a wreck on 146 northbound at Fred Hartman Bridge. That's blocking a couple of lanes. Backing traffic up from Highway 225. That's traffic. More with the Outlaw Dave Show next on Houston's Eagle.
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0: Another great day in paradise, Outlaw Dave. And what?
1: You know what? It does kind of feel like paradise because it's the same weather as Mexico. It's very tropical.
0: Sure. Okay. Wow. Okay. And then left. Couples counseling without the copay. In yes. Alliteration. I love those.
1: Yes. I know you do.
0: I call it the sticky question. I think they're landmines that Lana puts in because if a couple hasn't discussed these ahead of times, it could be problematic. Here we go. Question number three. Who is your Paul Pass?

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1: Amy, Outlaw Dave, Lana Back, but Houston's Eagle, you signed up to play our contest.
2: That's what she said.
1: She laughed. She's heard the show before. Amy, how long have you and Jake been together?
0: Oh, my God. 30 years.

0: I didn't know that pill had fentanyl. I thought I'd be fine, until I wasn't. Now I'm watching my mom cry at my grave. She talks to me like I'm still here. I wish I was.
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2: Line. Jake?
3: All right, the heavy hitters here. Let's do this.
2: Not a contest to see who's on top or world domination or anything like that. It's just to see how well you know your partner. Could be tickets to go see Government Mule with Warren Haynes and Ziggy Marley. Could be dinner at Hooters or a pair of monogrammed koozies.
4: Not monogrammed.
3: Let's do it.
2: Jake, are you ready?
3: I'm ready.
2: The fate of mankind rests on your shoulders. What was your first date with Amy?
3: Oh, I remember it well. We made a run for the border at Taco Bell. 59.79.99. Taco Supreme, Nacho Supreme.
2: Anything else about that occasion that sticks out in your mind?
3: Yes. I may have asked her to pay for that first date.
2: Amy said you forgot your wallet.
3: Okie dokie. There it is, out in the wild. Now everybody knows.
2: And they just get better. Question number two. We asked, who is more likely to start a fight over something petty? And without hesitation, she said Jake.
3: I don't believe that at all. That we are misaligned on that answer.
2: Okay. All right. Now, third and final question. Who is your wife's hall pass?
3: I know the answer to that. It is Mr. Rob Lowe.
2: Ooh. Hall passes are easy because it's scenarios that would never, ever, ever, ever take place.
3: She has met him.
2: For the bonus question, Jake, who's your hall pass? Or do you have one?
3: I'd have to go with Sydney Sweeney.
2: Are we okay with that, Amy?
5: I don't blame him. I might join in.
2: Jake, over
4: really?
2: Here. Look, she's over here making faces.
4: Oh, I thought it was going to be someone like, I don't know.
5: More his age?
4: Cindy Crawford. Something.
2: Cindy Crawford is old now.
3: Oh, no.
4: I don't know why that came to my head.
2: That's what she said.
3: Yeah.
2: Couples, sign up today at HoustonEagle.com for any one of our games. 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

0: Solana coming up top of the hour. Freedom Over Texas Families, four packs of fireworks, fun with your
1: friends.
0: Yeah, speaking of friends, $1,000 minute on deck.
1: Yep.
0: Another person vying for $1,000. I'm not saying that these questions are going to be in there, but if I said to you, what is the name of the television clown on The Simpsons, what would you say?
1: Don't answer the neighbor.
0: What the hell?
2: 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It's the Outlaw Dave Show with Lana on Houston's Eagle. Houston's Eagle. It's outlaw traffic.
3: Brand new accident reported on 610, the North Loop heading westbound at 45, the North Freeway. Going to have you backed up about 4 minutes from the Hardy Toll Road. 146 northbound at Fred Hartman Bridge. Still working on a wreck that's blocking a couple of lanes. At last check, that was a 10-minute delay from Highway 225. That's traffic. More with the Outlaw Dave Show next on Houston's Eagle.
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0: Thanks to attorney Brian White. Get Brian, get paid. Lights are on, clock is hot, and it's go time.
3: Hello?
4: Alyssa, it's Outlaw Dave! And Lana from Houston's Eagle.
3: Hi there, how are you?
4: Fine, how are you?
3: I'm great.
4: You're gonna be better because we've got $1,000 that we want to give you right now on the radio.
3: Are you kidding? No, you're not.
4: It's the $1,000 minute, yeah.
3: Yes, oh my.
4: 10 questions, 10 right answers. Attorney Brian White writes the check.
3: I'm ready.
4: Are you ready?
3: I am.
4: All right, so Lana, are you ready?
5: Oh, yeah.
4: Here we go. Hit pass, we can always circle back.
3: Got it.
4: I'm starting the clock. Question number one. What country invented the croissant?
3: France.
4: In WWE, what does the first W stand for?
3: Pat.
4: What is the name of the Simpsons' next door neighbor?
3: Oh, God. Pat.
4: If you had 2 quarters, 2 dimes, and 2 pennies, how much money would you have?
3: 72 cents.
4: Who said, Mama always said life was like a box of chocolates?
3: Forrest Gump.
4: Name a color found in the flag of Chile.
3: Blue.
4: What is the densest planet in the solar system?
3: Mercury.
4: What kind of animal is a chinchilla?
3: Oh, God. Oh, pass.
4: What part of speech expresses strong emotion? A verb, an interjection, or an adjective?
3: Interjection.
4: Which contains more sugar, a soda or a glass of orange juice?
3: A glass of orange juice.
4: What does the first W in WWE stand for?
3: World.
4: What is the name of the Simpsons' next door neighbor?
3: Oh, God.
4: Time.
3: I know this, Pat.
4: Time.
5: You know his face, and you're going to kick yourself.
4: Giggly, giggly. Diddly, diddly.
3: I am.
5: Ned Flanders.
4: Flanders.
3: Oh, my God.
5: Alyssa, nice job on the math question, though.
3: Thank you.
5: 2 quarters, 2 dimes, 2 pennies. You nailed that.
4: You are so bad at this.
5: Yes, at math.
4: That's the impressive part?
5: It was.
4: How about knowing a color name in the flag of Chile?
5: Yeah, no, I was impressed by that, too, because you said blue, not even the red, which is the bigger color. What is the densest planet in our solar system?
4: Uh-oh.
5: You said Mercury, but it's Earth, actually.
4: Earth.
3: Oh, okay.
4: So, did she get every other one of the questions
5: right? No, you passed on chinchilla, which is...
3: It's a rodent.
4: Yes.
5: A cute rodent.
4: Yes.
5: It's still a rodent. But you nailed the interjection. I don't even know what that is.
4: And the soda is more sugar.
5: Which is surprising, than a glass of orange juice.
4: Because you think that the orange juice is all that sugar. All right,
5: no
4: $1,000, but Outlaw Day bonus pack. It's got concert tickets in it, and listen to this, to go see Warren Haynes with his band Government Mule and Ziggy Marley.
3: Yes! Oh my God, I'm so excited.
4: All just for answering the phone call. The rest of you sign up today at HoustonsEagle.com for your chance
5: in the hot seat.

0: The Eagle. Born loud, still proud. 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The Eagle. 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Somebody's gonna see Collective Soul at Freedom Over Texas on July 4th. That somebody needs this keyword.
1: Well, diddly-do, everybody. The first keyword of the day is Texas. So text Texas to 60796. 250 years of American freedom. 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
1: Trying.
0: First keyword of the day, Texas. You can text it in to 60796. You know, I was trying to think about this the other day.
1: Mm-hmm.
0: We are actually doing a favor to our listeners by doing the text to win contest.
1: And are we?
0: Some people are like, oh, it's just lazy because you don't want to have to answer the phones. But anybody that's ever called into a radio station to win something.
1: Yeah. Busy, you know, signals.
0: And it's like, we look down and we have caller ID. So it's like the same four people get through the first 12 times.
1: You're like,
0: wait, where are the regular listeners at? The reality is when we do a text to win contest in, you know, so maybe 100 people, maybe 200 people, maybe 300 people get to text in, and then we randomly choose one of those people as a winner, as opposed to only 4, 5, 6, maybe 12 people getting through.
1: Yeah, it broadens the scope.
0: Caller three, and you're just getting a busy signal. You're like, oh, and then it just rings and rings and rings. We never answer. So the text to win contest is the best of technology and the best service to our listeners.
1: Yes.
0: Yes.
1: Well, just because the way you say it, it's like, we are God's gift.
0: Well, no, I mean, some people are like, oh, they're just being lazy. They don't like answering the phones. We're letting more people have a random shot at it.
1: Yeah, and if you want to call and say hi, we do like to answer.
0: We do answer the phone. I'm just saying, as far as contesting goes, it's a way better thing. Speaking of better,
1: we spend so much time worrying about what our dogs and cats are saying, but what we really need to worry about is what our plants are saying.
2: 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It's outlaw traffic.
3: Accident working on 610, the North Loop, heading westbound. It's right at 45, the North Freeway. It's going to have you backed up 5 minutes from the Hardy Toll Road. Construction up on 146 northbound between Red Bluff Road and Port Road. Only a couple of lanes getting by. That's 5 minute delay so far. That's traffic. More with the Outlaw Dave Show next on Houston's Eagle.
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0: stories. She's got stories. What kind of stories does Lana have? Weird stories, scary stories, stories that make you talk. Gross out stories, cringe out stories, even stories about monkeypox. Oh, stories. She's got stories. Here's Outlaw Dave and Lana now.
1: We spend so much time worrying about what our dogs and cats are saying, but what we really need to worry about is what our plants are saying. But first, researchers at the University of North Dakota are testing a wastewater treatment for NASA that could convert human waste into plant food in space.
2: A poo-poo platter.
1: Waste from toilets, showering, laundry, and food. Apparently, back in the 60s, Apollo crew members left 96 bags of human waste behind.
2: Speaking of bags, clear bags will be the modus operandi for most World Cup events in the city. The FIFA Fan Zone activates this Thursday, 30 minutes before all games. Fans will be able to go in and watch games from around the world.
1: Can you imagine if your plants screamed when they needed something? Maybe it's water, maybe it's more sun. And what if you can hear that?
2: Feed me, Seymour.
1: There's a company that's developing a technology that listens to your plant's screams. The ultrasonic sounds.
2: Screams. Are they screaming?
1: Yeah. But like really high pitched. So it's ultrasonic sounds.
2: Are they screaming all the time?
1: Well, only when they're feeling bad. Stressed plants, they get louder the worse they feel.
2: Really?
1: They've trained them by putting healthy plants in a soundproof box and then introducing stress to capture the sounds and then analyze that data and what they need. So right now they're testing it on tomatoes and then they're going to move on from there.
2: Weed.
1: Oh.
2: Don't forget your towel.

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1: Yeah.
0: Like the experiments on plants that they're doing, where they've discovered that they scream.
1: I know.
0: In pain and distress. Mm-hmm. Woe is me. Speaking of woe, couples counseling without the copay.
1: That's what she said.
0: Here's the sticky question.
2: Okay.
0: What is your biggest turn off in the bedroom?
2: Oh, biggest turn off in the bedroom.
0: Like, don't do that. Stop it. Please
1: I said
0: don't.
1: No.
0: I told you.
2: Oh, these are hard questions.
0: That's what she said.
2: that's what she said. My biggest turn off.
0: Keeping his socks on, eye contact, tongue kissing.
1: Too much tongue.
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5: Some road construction up on the Crosby Freeway heading westbound between Uvalde Road and South Lake Houston Parkway. Only a couple of lanes are getting by. There's also a wreck in the Baytown area. I-10 the East Freeway eastbound at Sheldon in the two left lanes. 10-minute delay from the East Sam Houston Parkway. That's traffic. More with the Outlaw Dave Show next on Houston's Eagle.
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1: Janie, Outlaw Dave, and Lana from Houston's Eagle.
2: Hey, how are you?
1: Good, how are you?
2: I'm all right.
1: What's wrong, Lana? Do you have to sneeze or something? Normally, she's all jumping in, chatty.
3: It was a little something in my chest. I just did a wellness shot, and so things are happening.
2: All right.
1: Are you going to be okay to do the show?
3: Yeah. I'll live.
1: Do you want me to call in the backup, the alternate?
3: Who is that? Jennifer Reyna?
1: Janie, do you listen to the show?
2: I do.
1: Well, then you know what's happening right now. How long have you guys been married?
2: 20 years.
1: 20 years?
3: You got married young.
2: Yeah, we did.
3: Good for you. How long it lasted. I mean,
1: how long was your engagement?
2: A year and a half.
1: There's something wrong with you.
3: I know.
1: A year and a half.
3: Yeah, that's solid. It's enough time to plan.
1: She's never been engaged or married. And no. So anybody that gets engaged and married in less than a year, she's confused by it.
2: We were engaged in 9 months.
3: Engaged, yes, but I mean like married, like going from dating to married
1: understand.
3: In a year.
1: We get it. Londa, you have no concept whatsoever how real romance works.
3: I don't.
2: You'll get there.
3: Yeah, thank you, Janie.
1: It made me seem mean for a minute. All right, three questions. Your answers are easy. The question will be whether Michael can match up with his broad knowledge of your relationship and you particularly as his soulmate, his betrothed, his life partner.
2: All right.
1: Question number one.
2: Let's go.
1: What is Michael's favorite thing about you? What does he like the most?
2: I never say no.
3: Oh, that's a good one.
1: I'm not sure if we're talking about the same things here. All right, question
3: all things.
1: Number two. What song reminds Michael of your relationship? What song is it? What's your song?
2: Oh.
1: Your wedding song? Is it your favorite song? Is it a song that you first made out to?
2: Oh, my gosh. I don't know. Let me think.
1: He's going to have it right off the top of his head. He's going to be like, oh, man.
3: What was your wedding song?
2: Our wedding, it was a Terry Clark song that I walked down the aisle to, and I can't remember the name of it. But then he picked our first dance song.
1: Which was what?
2: I can't think of the name of it, but the guy who sings its name is Andy Griggs.
1: Andy Griggs.
3: Yes.
2: She thinks she needs me. I just Googled it.
3: Okay.
2: That's what I'm going to go with.
3: All right.
1: She thinks she needs me.
3: Yeah.
1: Well, since I'm not familiar with that song, you have to tell me how it ends. Does she actually need him?
2: No.
3: But she wants him.
1: No, yeah. All right,
3: that's better.
1: Here's the sticky question.
2: Okay.
1: What is your biggest turn off in the bedroom?
2: Oh, biggest turn off in the bedroom.
1: Like, don't do that. Stop it. Please
3: I said
1: don't.
3: No.
1: I told you.
2: Oh, these are hard questions.
1: That's what she said.
2: That's what she said. My biggest turn off.
1: Eye contact, tongue kissing, hugging
3: too much
1: afterwards.
3: Tongue.
2: I'll do socks.
1: Socks.
3: Socks. Yeah, that's weird.
2: He doesn't even do it anymore because I trained him so well.
1: Good woman.
3: Yeah.
1: There you go. Well, then he'll know.
3: He'll definitely know.
1: He'll know. Yeah, so I got that one right. All right, here we go. What's Michael do?
2: He's a director for a construction company.
1: Well, thank God the price of those wood packs came down.
2: Well, it's industrial construction.
1: Oh, they don't use wood?
2: No, we're metal.
4: Hello?
1: Michael Outlaw, David Lana from Houston's Eagle.
4: Hey, good morning, guys.
3: Morning.
1: Good morning. I think you know how this works. We're going to ask you three questions. Your wife's already answered them. If you can match them up, we get you a fabulous night on the town. Come up short. Maybe it's dinner at Hooters or monogrammed koozies.
3: Not monogrammed, Michael.
1: There are no wrong answers.
3: Except the wrong answers.
4: Sounds great.
1: Question number one. Michael, what is your what is your favorite thing about Janie?
4: Oh, Lord.
1: She was pretty quick to answer this one. The other one, she came up slow. She's on the line. Careful.
4: Yeah, I know. I'm in trouble. Probably her attitude.
1: More specifically, what is it about her attitude, about things? She
4: goes with anything?
3: Yeah.
1: Yeah,
3: that's what she said.
1: That's what she said. She said that she never says
3: no.
1: No.
4: Yeah, she doesn't. You're right.
3: There you go. Oh, nice.
4: Yes. That was tough.
1: Now, for question number two, we said, what song reminds you of y'all's relationship? So it's a song that's particularly poignant, maybe one that you chose during your wedding ceremony.
4: Oh. Uh-oh. I'm in the doghouse.
1: Oh, you know this one. It's the Andy Grick song. Why are you making a face at me?
3: Why don't you just give the answer?
1: I'm trying to help him.
3: I know you are.
4: Oh, yeah. Andy Griggs. Oh, my gosh.
1: Oh, you heard her. She's there.
4: Man.
3: I feel like it was a That's What She Said moment.
4: Oh, my gosh.
1: You could have Googled it by now. Damn it, Michael.
4: I know it. I'm not a cheater.
3: You're right.
1: You got that going for you.
3: I would give it to them.
1: No, it's too late.
3: No, because they both said that they didn't remember.
1: But then how does it work? It's the song. What is it?
3: They both knew the artist.
1: Right. What is it? She thinks she needs it.
3: Yeah.
4: Oh, my gosh. Thank you. Oof. She thinks she needs me.
1: Yep. Finally. Nailed it.
3: That's what she said.
1: Question number three. It's the sticky one. What was or is?
3: Oh, who's nice now?
1: Janie's biggest turn off in the bedroom. Something she doesn't like.
4: Socks in the bed. That one's for.
1: Yep, that's what she said. Boom. Boom, boom, boom.
4: That's an easy one.
1: Yeah.
4: First dance song? Nope, that one's out.
1: She said she trained you out of it.
3: Why did you keep your socks on before?
4: I'm from Washington. It's cold.
1: Why is fire hot?
4: Yeah.
3: No, I'm just
1: wondering. Why is beer better when it's cold?
3: Okay, but you're taking everything else off, right? So why not the socks?
1: Why do the socks need to come off?
2: I'm out.
1: Yeah. Okay. All right. Look.
3: Accidentally, because I didn't have time.
1: We've got dinner. I think, is it at Hooters? We've got some dinner for you somewhere.
3: Yes, late. Hooters.
1: But delightfully tacky, yet delicious.
2: Yes.
3: That's what she said.
4: Thanks, guys.
1: Coming up next, $1,000 minute. Sign up for our games at Houston's Eagle.com.

0: It's the Outlaw Dave Show and $1,000 Minute.
1: I want money!
2: Let's do this!
0: Thanks to attorney Brian White. Get Brian, get paid. Lights are on, clock is hot, and it's go time.
3: Hello?
4: Javier, Outlaw Dave and Lana from Houston's Eagle.
3: Oh, hey, how you doing?
4: Good, boss. You signed up for the $1,000 Minute. It's your chance to make $1,000 if you can answer 10 questions correctly in under 60 seconds. Perhaps you're familiar with this game.
3: Yes, I sure am.
4: The questions have been made easier by this young lady. She is in charge of knowledge acquisition and dispersal. I am merely a moderator and a voice on the radio. Javier, do you understand the way the game works?
3: Yes.
4: If you get stuck, hit pass. We'll circle back. Here we go. I'm starting the clock. What has more calories, a taco or a Tic Tac?
3: A taco.
4: What is a synonym for happy?
3: Well.
4: What kind of animal was the Looney Tunes character Porky?
3: Pig.
4: What was the name of the popular 90s movie that featured characters named Jack and Rose?
3: Titanic.
4: Which is longer, a mile or 2 kilometers?
3: A mile.
4: How many states border the Gulf of Mexico?
3: One.
4: What toy line and animated TV show featured characters like Optimus Prime and Megatron?
3: Transformers.
4: What does CPR stand for?
3: Pass.
4: Which letter comes between T and V?
3: You.
4: Did the Boston Massacre occur before or after the start of the American Revolution?
3: After.
4: And what does CPR stand for?
3: Cardiopulmonary resuscitation.
1: Nice. Woo! You got that on the pass.
4: Woo!
1: Well done.
3: Sweet.
1: Couple little snafus.
4: Google is our friend.
3: Oh, man.
1: Right.
4: Where do we misstep?
1: All right. Which is longer, 1 mile or 2 kilometers? It's 2 kilometers.
4: 2 clicks.
1: Yeah. 1 mile is about 1.6 kilometers.
3: 2 kilometers. Oh, man.
1: How many states border the Gulf of Mexico? You said one. It's four.
3: Four, five.
1: What? Texas, Louisiana, Mississippi, Alabama, Florida. Five. How many fingers am I holding up?
4: Yes.
1: And then finally, did the Boston Massacre happen before or after the start of the American Revolution? It was before.
3: Before.
1: That was the event leading up to the revolution.
4: The Tea Party, the massacre, all that stuff.
3: My history is shocking, but now.
1: I hear that.
4: Yeah, I went to Spring Branch too. All right, we got an outlaw. No, wait. We have Warren Haynes with Government Mule along with Ziggy Marley. You're coming to the Smart Financial Center. But we got a pair of tickets for you just because you answered the call. The rest of you, sign up today at HoustonsEagle.com for your chance.
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0: Tonight, basketball fans from Texas are all sitting on the edges of their seats. If it is a disaster again, then bad news for our peeps.
1: I see what you did there.

0: Outlaw Dave and Lana. Date night was not all it was cracked up to be, but there was no acrimony, so it's a win.
1: All right.
0: You had the boyfriend birthday bash in Vintage Park at the Moe's.
1: We did. We love Moe's in Vintage Park. Next to us, there was a table that was a bachelorette party with just giant, am I allowed to say penises? I don't know anymore.
0: Dude, we had a meeting about this.
1: Right, right, right.
0: We don't say that word anymore.
1: Okay. They were pink.
0: Phalluses.
1: Okay.
0: Phalluses. Eggplants. Schwanzas. Eggplant.
1: No. Don't you hate it when a waiter gets your order wrong?
0: My God, how hard is it?
1: What if that wasn't actually a bad thing?
0: What?
2: Nothing about this feels approved.
3: Houston's classic rock. The
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3: Eagle.
2: It's outlaw traffic.
5: New crash on the west side, 610 the west loop, southbound at I-10, the Katy Freeway. It's in the center lane. So far, we're seeing a 6-minute backup from Highway 290. They're also working on a crash in the Baytown area. I-10, the east freeway, eastbound at Sheldon. At last check, those two left lanes were blocked. About a 5-minute delay. That's traffic. More with the Outlaw Dave Show next on Houston's Eagle.
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0: stories. She's got stories. What kind of stories does Lana have? Weird stories, scary stories, stories that make you talk. Gross out stories, cringe out stories, even stories about monkeypox. Oh, stories. She's got stories. Here's Outlaw Dave and Lana now.
1: Don't you hate it when a waiter gets your order wrong?
2: My God, how hard is it?
1: What if that wasn't actually a bad thing?
2: What?
1: But first, Bush's Baked Beans is getting weird.
2: What?
1: They're releasing some limited edition beans this summer. The dill pickle bean, the apple pie bean.
2: The dill pickle bean.
1: And the rocket pop popsicle bean.
2: What?
1: You know the red, white, and blue one?
2: So pickle flavored.
1: Sounds pretty good, actually. Apple pie, I could see that.
2: Okay.
1: And rocket pop. Ugh.
2: Cherry.
1: Yeah, lemon and raspberry. Blue raspberry.
2: New York Knicks having the time of their lives in the NBA Finals, sitting pretty tonight. 2-0 lead over the Spurs, but ticket prices for games 3 and 4 have skyrocketed to absolutely jaw-dropping levels. Courtside seats costing more than a year of tuition at some colleges. Secondary market tickets for just about any seat in the building hitting prices that make your wallet cry. You know, Spike Lee has to go to the Garden.
1: In what scenario at a restaurant, if your order was wrong, would that not be a bad thing? I love this so much. There's a restaurant in Tokyo, and it's staffed entirely by people living with dementia. So when you order, say, hamburger steak, you might get spaghetti, and you will eat it, and you will like it. No one complains. The idea came from the owner who went to visit a care home in 2012, and a resident brought him the wrong food. And they laughed about it, and they carried on happily. And this isn't about the food. It was created to change how people see dementia, not as something that takes a person away, but something that people can continue living with and finding joy and connection.
2: Aww.
1: I know.

0: I didn't know that pill had fentanyl. 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I wish I was.
1: One pill isn't worth your life. 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

0: When you say Mother Tucker, you're thinking of Chris, my friend.
1: Yes, I am.
0: Outlaw Dave and Lana.
1: Morning.
0: What?
1: I'm just laughing about the time Chris patted my belly and called me fat.
0: No, it's what he said was maybe if you walk to work, you'd
1: lose a couple pounds.
0: Dude, I met him for breakfast before work on Saturday. We just laugh the whole time we're hanging out.
1: Yeah, no, he's funny.
0: No, good guy.
1: He thinks.
0: All right, speaking of good things, I'm lucky to be surrounded by so many friends. I'm lucky that I have a significant soulmate in my life. I'm lucky that I have great workmates.
1: Oh, stop.
0: I'm lucky that we do games that elevate people that work hard at relationships.
1: Yeah.
0: I'm talking about that's what
1: she said.
0: A little couples counseling without the copay, the relationship reckoning. You could sign up
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0: 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We'll throw in a gas card
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1: Yep, that's what we do here.

0: 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It's outlaw traffic.
1: Cleared up a wreck on 610, the West Loop southbound at I-10, the Katy Freeway. Still looking at about a 7-minute delay from 290. Highway 288, the South Freeway southbound at Elgin. Look out for a new crash in that center lane. That's going to slow traffic from 45 to Gulf Freeway. That's traffic. More with the Outlaw Dave Show next on Houston's Eagle.
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0: The Eagle. Born loud, still proud. KHPT Conroe, KGLK Lake Jackson. 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That somebody needs this keyword.
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1: Sammy Hagar's secret to a successful marriage.
0: Sammy!
1: But first, the Rolling Stones have partnered with FIFA for a new collaboration called the Rolling Stones times FIFA Foreign Tongues Collaboration, which will include limited edition vinyl variants from their upcoming album, Foreign Tongues. So it'll have three different albums, each with some unique artwork inspired by host countries, the tournament, and past winners.
0: Fun.
1: Foreign Tongues is available for pre-order now, but it'll be released on July 10th.
0: Go!
1: Sammy Hagar was talking to People Magazine about the secret to a successful marriage. He's been married to his wife, Carrie Carty, for 31 years. And he said that the reason they're still together and still share a connection and all the good things you need in a marriage is because they share a bed. When you're not still physically and emotionally attracted to your partner, that's a dangerous thing.
0: So what is it again that the secret is?
1: Sharing a bed. Well, you know, a lot of couples do the whole, what are they calling it? Sleep divorce, where they have separate bedrooms or separate rooms.
0: But he wasn't just saying having the same bed. He's talking about having sex.
1: Okay, but you're more likely to have sex when you share a bed.
0: Why did you whisper when you...
1: Why'd you whisper?
0: Well, I have kids. And that's the news.

0: I didn't know that pill had fentanyl. I thought I'd be fine, until I wasn't. Now I'm watching my mom cry at my grave. She talks to me like I'm still here. I wish I was.
1: One pill isn't worth your life. 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
2: 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I offer these words of advice because when we were running some of these big events, well, I guess it even went back before that, when we were running the bar down in Washington, we had this chalkboard, and then it became a dry erase board, and you would write stuff down, and even if you didn't get everything accomplished, you'd start a new list at the beginning of each week. And that is what I advocate, starting off on a good foot, starting off batting 1,000, starting off with an ERA of 0.000. We do so much in our life that we have to do, then there's things that we want to do, and then there's things that we must do. Back in our essence, back. All we actually had to do was breathe and eat. Now, you say, oh, sure, those were simpler times where you're worried about getting stepped on by a mastodon or a dinosaur or a warring tribe from the caves up above the Serengeti. Yeah, at our essence, all we need to do is eat and breathe. Then when you start talking about companionship and amusement and laugh and sunshine, and flowers, Daisy. My point is that we live in a world of noise and clutter and expectation and obligation, and it gets busy and it gets complicated and it's just easy to swirl, and then you feel put upon, and then suddenly you've got blinders and you're just staring, I have to get it done. I have to get it. Push it a rock. It's not where you want to be. Declutter. Make a list. Have a plan. And then breathe. And don't forget to eat.

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0: It's a decade of awesome rock with no portion control. Let's scarf. Appetite for the 80s is on Houston's Eagle.

They said rock was getting too big, too loud, too much. The 80s said, hold my beer. Appetite for the 80s on Houston's Eagle.

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The Eagle, Houston's classic rock. Good morning, my lovelies. It is Jennifer Tyler. A keyword for Freedom Over Texas tickets for you to check out Collective Soul, Keith Urban, Los Lonely Boys, and more. It's coming up at 11 on The Eagle.

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1: Buena fin de semana. 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

0: The Eagle. Born loud, still proud. 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

0: 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I wish I was.
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Houston's Classic Rock. We are the Eagle. Hey, good afternoon. It is Jennifer Tyler. Coming up a little bit less than an hour from now, like 50 minutes, 50 minutes, I will have that keyword for Collective Soul tickets for Freedom Over Texas, which is coming up Saturday, July 4th. It's going to be a fantastic day at Eleanor Tinsley Park, Houston's official 4th of July celebration. 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It's a four-pack. 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

The Eagle, Houston's classic rock. Okay, one song away, just one, from a keyword that could win you four tickets to see Collective Soul at Freedom Over Texas coming up on July 4th. I got the keyword right after Journey on The Eagle.

0: The Eagle. Born loud, still proud. KHPT Conroe, KGLK Lake Jackson. The Eagle. 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Somebody's going to see Collective Soul at Freedom Over Texas on July 4th. That somebody needs this keyword.
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I'd like to apologize in advance because there is a great possibility that I may hiccup on the air today. Just saying. It keeps happening. I'm scared.

0: Most people celebrate the 4th of July with potato salad and some sparklers. 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

Warning, I'm getting ready to do math. Okay, here we go. Looks like it's about 44 minutes and some change until I have the next keyword. Well, I won't have it.

Houston's classic rock. We are the Eagle. What I was trying to say earlier. Okay, as of now, we have 35 minutes until the next keyword coming up at 3 o'clock. It won't be me. It won't be Scott, because Duggo's for him, in for him today. So 3 o'clock is when you need to be listening very closely. Buddy, you're a boy, make a big...

0: Most people celebrate the 4th of July with potato salad and some sparklers. 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

0: The Eagle. Born loud, still proud. KHPT Conroe, KGLK Lake Jackson. The Eagle. 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Somebody's gonna see Collective Soul at Freedom Over Texas on July 4th. That somebody needs this keyword.
1: 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And good luck from Houston's Eagle. 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

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Doug O'Brien in for Scott Sparks today, and you still have time to text in the keyword fourth, 4TH, to 60796. 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
1: Eastbound on the North Sam Houston Parkway at Imperial Valley. An accident blocks three lanes to the right. This also involves a truck that lost its cargo. There's a five-minute delay from Ella. And northbound 45 at Hogan, a disabled vehicle in the center streets causing a two-minute delay from Allen Parkway. That's traffic on 106.9 and 107.5, The Eagle.
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2: Eastbound on the North Sam Houston Parkway at Imperial Valley. An accident blocks three lanes to the right. This also involves a truck that lost its cargo. There's a five-minute delay from Ella. And northbound 45 at Hogan, a disabled vehicle in the center streets causing a two-minute delay from Allen Parkway. That's traffic on 106.9 and 107.5, The Eagle.
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0: 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Hi, caller 12. Who's this?
1: Ricky, Fairland, Texas.
0: What are you doing today, Ricky? You working or goofing off?
1: Goofing off both.
0: That's the way to do it. 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That's the key.
1: That's right.
0: Ricky, we're going to spin the wheel and see what year it lands on. The wheel has landed on 1987, so we're going to play an iconic track off of Def Leppard's Hysteria.
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0: 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You're better than that. 106.9 and 107.5 The Eagle welcomes Collective Soul to Freedom Over Texas. 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
1: Westbound 225, a disabled vehicle in the center lane near Center Street has caused a 2-minute delay from Tidal. And then southbound 45 at the Hardy Toll Road, there's an accident block at the right lane. That as you move it slow from Woodlands Parkway, about a 5-minute delay there. That's traffic on 106.9 and 107.5, The Eagle.
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It's a 70-minute power ride of rock on Houston's Eagle. And I don't know if you heard about this. McDonald's is testing a new AI system that can chat with customers, take orders, help run the restaurant. But I have one question. Can it fix the always broken ice cream machine? 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

0: Houston's Eagle, 70-minute power ride of rock. On this date, Mick Taylor replaced Brian Jones in the Stones. Interesting thing, he's in this video, but he doesn't actually play on this song.
1: Yeah.

Houston's Eagle 70-minute power ride to rock. I'm Doug O'Brien. There's a new trend called practice dating where you go out on casual dates with people that aren't your type, you know, for practice. So I'm curious, do you get a practice one-night stand with this trend? It would make sense, wouldn't it? Houston's classic rock, the Eagle.

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0: the Eagle. Born loud, still proud. KHPT Conroe, KGLK Lake Jackson. 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Somebody's gonna see Collective Soul at Freedom Over Texas on July 4th. 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

Houston's Eagle. It's a 70-minute power ride of rock. Doug O'Brien here for Scott Sparks this afternoon. There's a new trend going around on TikTok. People are putting pickles in their wine. Is it me, or we just seem to be looking for any way to add alcohol to our day? I'm just saying. Houston's classic rock, the Eagle. Drive home safely.

We don't circle, we climb. And there's no commercial break at this altitude. The 70-minute power ride of rock soars on Houston's Eagle.

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4: Outbound 249 at Spring Cypress. An accident blocks two left lanes. There's a 35-minute delay from Cypresswood. And then on the westbound side of 225 at Center Street, still dealing with a disabled vehicle in the right lane. There's a 5-minute delay from Independence Parkway. That's traffic on 106.9 and 107.5, The Eagle.
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0: Most people celebrate the 4th of July with potato salad and some sparklers. You're better than that. 106.9 and 107.5 The Eagle welcomes Collective Soul to Freedom Over Texas. 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
1: Outbound 249 at Spring Cypress. An accident blocks two left lanes. There's a 35-minute delay from Cypresswood. And then on the westbound side of 225 at Center Street, still dealing with a disabled vehicle in the right lane. There's a 5-minute delay from Independence Parkway. That's traffic on 106.9 and 107.5, The Eagle.
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Doug O'Brien here for Scott Sparks. If you think dad rock is Zeppelin, Aerosmith, Bon Jovi, guess what? It's getting younger. Read the story, you'll see what I'm talking about. It's up at Houston'sEagle.com.

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1: Westbound 225 at Center Street. There's a disabled vehicle in the right lane. This has you moving slow from Independence Parkway. There's just under a 5-minute delay. And then on the southbound side of 45 at Dallas Street, an accident did clear. Traffic still backed up to Quitman, and there's a 2 to 3 minute delay there. That's traffic on 106.9 and 107.5, The Eagle.
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Houston's classic rock, the Eagle. Doug O'Brien in for Scott Sparks today. Remember, the Eagles were just in Texas up in Arlington. Pat Benatar is coming to town with Bryan Adams. John Mellencamp's on our list. The Black Crowes, Styx. There's so many concerts. You need to check out the concert calendar so you don't miss any. 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

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Your next chance to win is coming up at 7 p.m.

0: Most people celebrate the 4th of July with potato salad and some sparklers. You're better than that. 106.9 and 107.5 The Eagle welcomes Collective Soul to Freedom Over Texas. 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
1: Outbound on the Katy at the West Sam, an accident blocking three right lanes has you backed up to Bingle. There's close to a 30-minute delay. And then inbound on the North Freeway at Cypresswood, an accident closes down two right lanes. There's a 10-minute delay that has you stop and go from the Grand Parkway. That's traffic on 106.9 and 107.5, The Eagle.
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0: We got a whole lot of love for a whole lot of zap. 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

0: The Eagle. Born loud, still proud. 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